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1: Hey, it's Wayne D. Want to thank you for hanging with us. 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
1: 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The iHeartRadio Music Festival is back. It's presented by Capital One. We're excited for Lainey Wilson, Kenny Chesney, Stella Lefty taking over the stage. It is going to be nuts. You might not have won a trip, or maybe you didn't book your trip, but it's going to be like you're there. If you're following us on Instagram at iHeartCountry, that show is 2 weeks from this weekend.

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Ain't it?

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1: 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And if you love this new Cole Wetzel song with Ella Langley, you'll hear it after Bailey Zimmerman and Chevy Silverado. Whoa.

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It's Wayne D and Tay. So amped. Wine lovers, we're setting y'all up. 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

Dear boy, take it slow. 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
2: Would love for you to check in with us if you get a sec. Our Instagram is at Wayne D and Tay. Shout out to Ashley. 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
1: Ah, man, such a good song. Ella Langley, that is Loving Life Again. Another artist you met here first. 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Flatland Calvary now. There's never coming back.

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Number one for New Country, 107.9 YYD. And our girl Priscilla Block is coming to Dr. Pepper Park Friday, September 25th. 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
1: Oh, such a jam. Morgan Wallen, this song is called Been By Now, and Wayne D checking in after 11 o'clock. Your Wednesday's flying by. The week's flying by, really. That's when Monday's a holiday, that happens, right? 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

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It's Wayne D and Tay. So amped. 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
1: And we're getting ready to hang out in, what, eight nights until this guy is our special guest. Chris Jansen got a new song. It's called Fight for a Girl. 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
0: And Wayne D. Tay just getting in studio, getting settled and all that. 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

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Hey, thank you for starting your Thursday here with me. How about we get it rolling with some good news? Hang on just two songs and I'll share some with you.

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Jump in on the conversation, too. 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

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So I got a topic I want to discuss next hour. Who does fall remind you of? Who just popped in your mind when I said that? Call me. We'll talk next hour, 866-607-8383.

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1: Granger's not finished when this show is over. 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

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Asking this question, who does fall remind you of? We'll talk about this in two songs. 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
1: 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And Granger Smith is the voice that keeps the night going strong. 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
0: Man, thank you so much for listening to After Midnight. I appreciate that, brother.

Number one for New Country, 107.9 YYD. A former Arizona senator says that the cops were out to ruin her reputation, and now she's suing for over $8 million. Is it a political hit job or just a traffic stop drama blown out of proportion? We're digging in, and Earl Dibbles Jr. is going to share this real dumb criminal story with us next. After

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1: The first drunk driving arrest was made on this day. 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

0: 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Ann Hudson is coming up next with all the latest from Nashville. 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
1: Oh, this is fun, Granger. One country superstar is about to do something no woman has ever done before at the CMA Awards. The history-making announcement is coming up in your Nashville news.

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7: Thursday morning, early risers. What's up? Welcome to After Midnight with me, Granger Smith, your host. I've got some good news I want to read for y'all coming up. Hopefully put a smile on your face. Plus some Nashville news with Ann Hudson. She's coming in with stories about your favorite stars out there in Nashville. All of this coming up, so please don't touch that dial. You don't want to miss it.

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Hey, thank you for starting your Thursday here with me. How about we get it rolling with some good news? Hang on just two songs and I'll share some with you.

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1: 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It's a community. 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Hang with us till sunrise here on After Midnight with Granger Smith.

9YYD, number one for new country. 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
1: Hey, Granger, this is Brian Bondrack. I live up by Sioux City, Iowa, and I listen to 104.1. You have a good night. God bless you all for what you do.
0: Thank you for that encouragement, sir. I appreciate you listening. I got a suit.

0: 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Ann Hudson is about to jump on and share some Nashville news with us. Ann, what do you have lined up?
1: Well, Granger, I know you're a big Randy Travis fan, so am I. And he made a big announcement, one that fans have been waiting for a long time. I got that story coming up in your Nashville news next.

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1: 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Jump in on the conversation, too. We're talking country, life, faith, and the road ahead. 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
1: The first drunk driving arrest was made on this day. 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

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Hit me up sometime and let me know what you're up to, where you're listening from, what you're doing on the third shift tonight. 866-607-8383. 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

0: 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Ann Hudson is coming up next with all the latest from Nashville. 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
1: Oh, this is fun, Granger. One Country superstar is about to do something no woman has ever done before at the CMA Awards. The history-making announcement is coming up in your Nashville news next.

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Thursday's edition of After Midnight is officially over, but I want to remind you, we have a streaming channel called Yee Yee Radio, where this party continues. 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
14: A guy in Illinois won $1 million on a lottery ticket received as a birthday gift.
15: Oh, man. Whoever that's gave awesome. Him that is so ticked.
14: Oh, that's where your mind goes? To the person
15: oh,
14: who gave
15: gosh.
14: Him the gift?
15: Yes.
16: Oh, surely they'll cut him off a little piece.
17: No, you don't have
15: a
17: to do
15: little
17: that.
15: Piece? Who cares about a little piece? You could add $1 million. You're the one that bought the ticket.
0: But you only bought the ticket to give to them.
14: You may not buy tickets for yourself. You just thought it'd be a fun gift, right?
15: Yeah, fun gift. And then now they're not going to be friends anymore.
10: What about that, though? It's like if you give the gift and you win it, or like you get the gift, are you really supposed to share with the person that gave you the gift?
0: I would.
14: Are you supposed to? No, but let's play it out. Eddie, you give me a ticket. Oh, it's $1 million. Wow, this is crazy. And I look at you and you're like,
10: waiting.
14: After taxes, I'm going to have like roughly $700,000, right?
15: Oh my gosh.
14: I'd probably give you $25,000.
10: I would like
0: that. Oh, wow. Okay, I was thinking $100,000.
15: Whoa.
0: Good for you.
14: So I'm a worse person? Dude. No, not good for me. You made me sound worse.
0: I mean, good for me. Good for me. I was thinking you give
15: $100,000. $100,000?
10: That's a lot of money.
0: You wouldn't have.
14: You know what?
0: This is hundreds of thousands that you wouldn't have if the person wouldn't have gifted it to you.
10: Don't even say it. It's hypothetical. Don't even say it.
14: I might. You know what? Screw it. I give you all of it. I just give you all of it.
0: Good for you.
14: Thank you. Yeah. Thank you. Thank you. A birthday gift from a friend was a $1 million surprise for an Illinois man who thought it was $1,000 when he hit. He's like, oh my God, I want $1,000. Because that's how I would be. If I won $1,000, I would go, oh my God, I won $1,000. So they went to the center, still not knowing that they won. But if you went over a certain amount, you have to go to the office.
15: Ugh.
14: So they go to the office to get their $1,000. And they said, no, you won $1 million.
15: How do you not double check that before you go to the office? I mean,
0: yeah, how do you miss all those zeros?
14: Well, no. Yeah. I don't know for sure that it was a scratch off. A lottery ticket, I think, was he bought them the numbers.
0: Interesting. Got it.
14: Yeah. So he thought he won, and then he matched all six, and then another extra, I don't know, it's some lotto million drawing. But yeah, he's going to go new car, golf cart, family cruise for their 40th anniversary. $1 million from a friend.
10: Wow.
14: You have to do something nice for the friend at the least.
10: Like dinner.
14: Like me, I'd give you all of it. But this, boy, Amy shamed me when I only said $25,000.
0: Shame.
14: Amy was like, I expected so much of you in this hypothetical situation.
0: I think you would do more.
14: I think I would too, but when I say that, people roll their eyes at me.
0: Well, I said it
14: not even
0: you.
14: In this room, but just listeners will go like, "You wouldn't." You say,
0: "No, I can vouch for you. I know you would."
14: Thank you.
10: I would hope that you do $100,000. That'd be nice.
14: No, but I wouldn't. I'd make you think it was $25,000.
10: Okay, and then give me the $100,000.
14: Then I'd give you the rest of it.
10: Oh, all of it.
14: You know what? Then I'd give you more than the rest.
0: As long as you're grateful.

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1: 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The Bobby Bones Show. You guys have to talk to your doctor through a portal at all?
0: Oh, I just it's the did. Most annoying thing in the world.
13: I think it's amazing.
2: Yeah, I like it. I was able to ask my son's pediatrician. His cross-country coach wanted to put him on iron and some other supplement. And I just threw the portal, and she replied back so quickly. She's like, yeah, that sounds good to me. And I'm like, wow, we didn't even have to like go in to the doctor.
13: It's amazing.
1: What do you think about it, Lunchbox?
0: It's annoying because it says, it could take up to 2 days for a response. So when you have a question, don't worry about getting health advice for a couple days. It's really annoying.
1: Oh, I never have waited 2 weeks. It's always within,
13: it's pretty quick,
1: an hour to longest 5 hours.
2: Yeah.
0: Oh, you guys must have the best doctors in the world.
1: Yeah. No, sometimes it could be anybody that responds. In the whole,
13: you're right. It could be another nurse or something.
1: Yeah. Mm-hmm. So they analyzed almost 4 million medical advice requests sent through portals. And what you can say to get your doctor to actually respond, just a word.
13: Help.
1: No.
0: Dying.
1: Use their name.
2: Oh.
1: If you greeted your doctor by their last name, Dr. Garcia.
13: Yeah. Yes.
1: You got a response almost 40% more.
2: Wow.
13: Because you're showing them respect.
1: Or
2: they feel seen.
1: Or they feel it's specifically for them.
2: Oh, and it feels personal.
1: Yeah.
2: Okay.
13: You wouldn't feel like, I mean, doctor, you've gone through all this school, you want to be respected, and then somebody's like, hey, I have a headache. What do I do?
2: Hey.
13: Hey. You know, you don't like that.
1: Even in the portal.
13: Right. Yeah.
1: So that's what it says. So just a little tip here. FYI, use the doctor's name. You get a response so many more times. That was from the New York Post.
14: Bones.
1: Let's play Bailey Zimmerman, a former number one Chevy Silverado.

0: tell me something good.
1: A lot of people going on a journey ahead of the 25th anniversary of 9/11. What they're doing to honor those who made the ultimate sacrifice. Coming up with Tell Me Something Good. Bobby Bones. The wait is over. 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

0: This story comes to us from Oklahoma. A mom and dad really wanted to go play some pickleball. They hadn't played pickleball in a couple days. But they have an 8-year-old, 5-year-old, and 1-year-old, and no babysitter. Like, how can we do this? You know what, kids? Here's an iPad. We're going to leave you at home. If anything happens, you call 911. We're going to go play pickleball.
1: Eight's too young. Huh?
2: No, it's too young. And it sounds tempting, but you can't do that.
1: But 8's too young, right?
2: Yes.
1: To be the oldest?
0: Correct. So they left, and one of the kids accidentally hit the emergency button on the iPad, and then when they answered, they hung up. So police responded to the residents. They're like, well, where are your parents? And they said, oh, they're playing pickleball.
1: Okay. We have a 5-month-old, so I don't really know the intelligence of an 8-year-old. How bad is this on a scale of 1 to 10? 10 meaning the worst, like neglect. Leaving an 8-year-old with the ages were 1...
0: and 5.
2: Yeah, the 1-year-old is the scale.
0: Yeah, because I don't know if an 8-year-old knows how to properly care for a 1-year-old.
1: Scale it, though.
0: 7.
1: You?
2: 8.
1: Okay, so it's severe.
2: I think because of the 1-year-old, like, yeah, I mean, you got to have real supervision with a 1-year-old.
1: Because you really can't leave an 8-year-old by themselves.
0: An 8-year-old?
2: Yeah, okay. Yeah. Okay. Yeah. Yeah.
3: But leaving an 8-year-old in charge...
1: I'm sorry. God dang, I don't know. I don't... That's why I'm asking.
3: Well, in charge of 2 other young children is
2: that's
3: problematic. Right.
1: Okay.
0: And then do this quite often.
2: Pickleball?
0: Leave the kids at home while they go play pickleball.
2: Yeah.
1: Maybe the 8-year-old's proved himself.
2: He graduated to that.
1: Okay.
0: I'm Lunchbox. That's your Bonehead Story of the Day.
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2: Yeah.
1: Maybe the 8-year-old's proved himself.
2: He graduated to that.
1: Okay.
0: I'm Lunchbox. That's your Bonehead Story of the Day.
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1: Hey, so we had a murder in our building, which is crazy. This happened Monday, Labor Day. Scuba Steve saw the body, and we were so... just blown away by just the

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It's Michelle Buckles. And how can we make your life better? 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
1: Lauren Elena and Chase Matthew. It's Michelle Buckles. And Lauren is just so excited to have that song in the top 15 right now. She feels like it's like a pinch me moment.
2: Okay, now I'm really freaking out because we're top 10. What is actually happening? If you had told me 2 years ago that I was going to have a song in the top 10 in 2 years, I would have sobbed hysterically and been so excited. And basically what I'm doing now, just 2 years later. So I'm so proud of this song. It's such a different sound and song for me, and really took a chance

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It's Michelle Buckles and Priscilla Block. 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
1: My jam right there, Luke Combs, Rethink Some Things. But you know, you gotta say it like things when you say the title. It's just fun. Rethink Some Things.

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1: with Morgan Wallen and Ernest. Ernest recently canceled a bunch of shows and said he needs to work on his mental and physical health, and just being out on the road really wore him down in a bad way.

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It's Michelle Buckles, and a big shout out and thank you for listening in Blue Ridge and Vinton. 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

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It's Michelle Buckles, and we'd love to hear from you. 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
1: 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Here's Watching You.

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It's Michelle Buckles. Hoping you can join us Saturday, September 12th. We're going to be cheering on the Liberty Flames when they take on the Gardner-Webb Running Bulldogs at Williams Stadium. 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
1: He's a ranch hand in a pinch, man. 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'Cause she's a gold digger with a quick trigger. 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
1: Lauren Elena and Chase Matthew, all my exes. If you go see Chase Matthew live, he's on tour right now with Jason Aldean. He puts on a great show, loves to do a little cover too.
2: I like doing cover songs. Yeah, absolutely. I mean, I think that a lot of people, you know, the fans, they show up and they want to hear all the originals. And I'm going to give you that, right? But we got to turn this party up too, because there's songs that I love singing when I go sing karaoke, right? You know, I go sing some karaoke songs. Like, what's the difference? Like, we're still performing, singing songs that we didn't write. It's fun, man. I grew up on a lot of classic rock and roll and country as well, and even pop songs, man. Like, I love to just stir it up, give you a little bit of everything and get you singing along. Sometimes you got to sing a cover to break the ice.
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It's Michelle Buckles with a big shout out to all of our friends in Forest and Bedford. 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

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Have you checked out the talkback feature on our iHeartRadio app yet? 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
1: Wasn't there something kind of nice about just being able to turn on an NFL game on TV last night? 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
1: It's Michelle Buckles. Last week, I was just looking for something to watch and scrolling. I saw Practical Magic was on, so I watched it. Totally forgot how much I love that movie, but also didn't even know a Practical Magic 2 is coming out today, and now they're already kind of talking about a Practical Magic 3.
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1: It's Michelle Buckles. Thanks so much for hanging with me. Have a great rest of your afternoon. The best part about working after a holiday week, isn't this week just flying by? Practically the weekend again.

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1: Gonna play you one of my favorite throwbacks after this. Came out the year that we got the movie The Dark Knight, when that just dominated the box office.

0: 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We are now just 51 days away from Spooky Day. I love me Halloween. What about you? My neighbors, I think they love it more. They've already started decorating, which to me seems a little early. Again, I love Halloween, but it just seems early. Like, Jessica, what do you think's the right time to decorate?
1: I would say, like, September 30th.
0: September 30th. Yeah, that seems appropriate, because right now, there are skeletons on the porch. It's not spooky. It's just weirdly organized, in my opinion.
2: 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Hey, Elfie, what can I get for you?
3: 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How was your weekend?
2: 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Mainly working here. You?
3: 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Well, I was battling gods in the afterlife.

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1: Loved having a football game yesterday, another today. You know, at this point, I feel like the NFL is just swiping right on every day of the week, and I am all for it.

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1: 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Josh Ross, it's Hate How You Look.

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1: 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Thank you for having us on. If you haven't already, make us your number one preset on the iHeartRadio app. You can do it right there on the front screen and hit that talkback mic anytime you want to hear a song.

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1: Stacey, you got a 30-minute work break coming up. How are you going to spend that?
2: I don't know. I'm probably just going to sit in my car and hang out.
1: Hang out. 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
1: Looking forward to next Friday. Luke Bryan giving us a new album, Signs, 12 total songs. And the Lukes, they got together. Luke Combs and Luke Bryan come together for a song. That'll be the first track on it. And this will be on it as well. Country and She Knows It.

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1: I love these short work weeks. I mean, I feel like I just opened my laptop. 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Can we get more 4-day work weeks? If you start a petition, send me the link. I'll add my name to it.

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1: Just over 50 days away from Halloween. Have you started decorating or your neighbors? Because mine have. I love Halloween. I absolutely love it. I drive around with a skeleton in my car sometimes. No joke. I love Halloween. Just it does seem a little early right now. Mike, like, in your opinion, how far in advance of Halloween should you start decorating?
2: I think like 3 weeks for the yard decorations and for lights all year.
1: Year round.
2: Yeah, all year lights.
1: Yeah, okay. Yeah, it's like summer, enjoyed all 12 minutes, y'all, but now it's time for bats and skeletons.
3: Next. Hey, Alfie, what can I get for you?
4: Hey, Nora, just a nice latte, please. How was your weekend?
3: Not bad, thanks. Mainly working here. You?
4: Me? Well, I was battling gods in the afterlife realm, and after lunch, I fought mercenaries. Ooh, could I get oat milk with that latte, please?
3: Yeah, of course.
4: And then Sunday was mostly fighting supervillains. So a pretty chill weekend. Ooh, and I'll grab an almond croissant, too.
3: Wait, what? That didn't actually happen, right?
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1: Elle Langley, she is working with everybody nowadays, and I am here for it. She's teamed up with Coe Wetzel for this. It's called Jaded.

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Number one from New Country, 1079 YYD. Lainey Wilson returning to host the CMA solo, a second consecutive year, the first lady to ever do that. Congratulations to her. Well deserved. 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
1: 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We'll do that in just a couple of minutes from right now. All right, hang out. It's Wayne D and Tay. Instagram follow at Wayne D and Tay. Take my

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1: And is this guy a walking red flag? 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So make sure you stay tuned. Wayne D and Tay hanging out with you tonight. 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